0: push out, you are gonna find release.
1: Vous écoutez Super Larsen.
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My friends all drive Porsches. I must make amends. Worked hard all my lifetime. No help from my friends. So, oh Lord, won't you buy me a Mercedes Benz? Oh Lord, won't you buy me a color TV? 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I wait for delivery each day until 3. So, oh Lord, won't you buy me a color TV? Oh Lord, won't you buy me a night on the town? I'm counting on you, Lord. Please don't let me down. 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Oh Lord, won't you buy me a night on the town? Everybody, oh Lord, won't you buy me a Mercedes Benz? My friends all drive Porsches. I must make amends. Worked hard all my lifetime. No help from my friends. So, oh Lord, won't you buy me a Mercedes Benz? That's it.

sits around all day watching videos of blokes hitting each other on the internet. He likes it, so he presses a button on his phone. It's a little heart. It's acknowledgement. It makes him feel good, and that's fine, so it should. He's my mate. That's great. He changes the picture in his profile every now and then. Queen's birthday, come on, England. No fuss, no problem. He acknowledges applause for politicians on doorsteps for kicking other people off other people's doorsteps, and I wince. He applauds. He red, raw, applauds. He says we are the empire, and God will save us all in the empire! And you're rubbernecking wreckage by the roadside, beats and swearing. Silence the sirens, get a fucking move on. Things to fucking do, got my work to get to. So fuck you, and fuck them too. And you're working out who done what. Then they scrape up and the traffic flows. The feeling goes, weeks later there's roadside flowers. And your gut takes a hit until a fucking little shit cuts you up at the roundabout, makes you late for work by a little bit. And you shout, and you shout, and I shout, I shout, I shout, because it's all I've got left. I shout because I'm tired of this shit, this lack of compassion, governmental hypocrite. Their actions need a reaction, and for me, this is it.

full of poppies and crosses. Union Jack cowards, flagpoles in the sand, rewritten history, industrial wastelands. The club's back open so no one cares as the camera pans to billionaires. High-fiving in the crowd, loud and proud. 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
2: Mm-hmm. Well, I've never seen a dog that played the piano before.

Ocean Wisdom. We got Dirty Dyke on the beat. Shout out to RF, Black Ink, Pass, all my guys doing this thing. Shout out to Mac Doc, Brighton Town.

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Late in the state, and your old crew's whack, I had to do that. Had to man up, you ain't got the boost to copy them bad luck. 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I got exquisite ability, mimicking vivid this imagery. The Vicky stinging the kid, to be killing the some of these witty liddity. Wanna be chilling with Viddy and Diddy and Cootie the Kitty, they're sending to Biggie.

that day when all of God's children, black men and white men, Jews and Gentiles, Protestants and Catholics, will be able to join hands and sing in the words of the old Negro spiritual, free at last, free at last. Thank God Almighty, we are free at last.

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You say you've come here from near and from far to save all the children from the forces of sin and to bar.

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keepers of our morals had their say. 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So I give my soul into their hands and know its purity they will keep. 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